just for a thrill. 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

joy. 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Oh, Babadoo, baby, just for a thrill. 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
1: Well, it's time now for a moment or two of something real special for us. It's hymn time. And if we've chosen your favorite hymn, just go right ahead and sing along with us, you folks listening to the Grand Ole Opry. You folks right here in the Rhyme, at your feet or sing along with us. And we hope that this is one of your favorite hymns.

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1: Well, my daddy left home when I was 3 and he didn't leave much to Ma and me, just this old guitar and an empty bottle of booze. Now, I don't blame him 'cause he run and hid, but the meanest thing that he ever did was before he left, he went and named me Sue. Well, he must have thought that it was quite a joke, and it got a lot of laughs from lots of folks. Seems I had to fight my whole life through. Some gal would giggle and I'd get red, and some guy'd laugh and I'd bust his head. I'll tell you, life ain't easy for a boy named Sue. 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

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Well, I knew that snake was my own sweet dad from a worn-out picture that my mother'd had. And I knew that scar on his cheek and his evil eye. He was big and bent and gray and old, and I looked at him and my blood ran cold. And I said, my name is Sue, how do you do? How are you gonna die? Yeah, that's what I told him. Well, I hit him hard right between the eyes, and he went down, but to my surprise, come up with a knife and cut off a piece of my ear. But I busted a chair right across his teeth, and we crashed through the wall and into the street, kicking and a-gouging in the mud and the blood and the beer. I tell you, I've fought tougher men, but I really can't remember when. He kicked like a mule and he bit like a crocodile. I heard him laugh and then I heard him cuss, and he went for his gun and I pulled mine first. He stood there looking at me and I saw him smile. He said, son, this world is rough, and if a man's gonna make it, he's gotta be tough. And I know I wouldn't be there to help you along. So I give you that name and I said goodbye. I knew you'd have to get tough or die. And it's that name that helped to make you strong. Yeah. Said, now you just fought one hell of a fight, and I know you hate me and you got the right to kill me now, and I wouldn't blame you if you do. But you ought to thank me before I die for the gravel in your guts and the spit in the eye, cause I'm the that named you Sue. Yeah, what could I do? What could I do? I got all choked up and I threw down my gun, called him a paw and he called me a son, and I come away with a different point of view. And I think about him now and then, every time I try and every time I win. And if I ever have a son, I think I'm gonna name him Bill or George, anything but Sue. I still ain't that man.

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But when I kiss a woman, I guess I lose my head. And yet a pretty woman is a deadly weapon, is a deadly weapon like a knife. I know a pretty woman is a deadly weapon, yet I trust a woman with my life.

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1: Well, it's time now for a moment or two of something real special for us. It's hymn time. And if we've chosen your favorite hymn, just go right ahead and sing along with us, you folks listening to the Grand Ole Opry. You folks right here in the Rhino, at your feet or sing along with us. And we hope that this is one of your favorite hymns.

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And she reaches

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2: 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I'm Bill Green. We're coming to you from the Chicken House out here at Tres Papalotes in West Texas, right on top of the divide. And we're going to get this show started right out of shoot number one with a brand new song from Daryl Perry. It's flying up the charts, y'all. It's one of those songs, if you know, you know. Yep, there you go.

A live cut, Choo Choo Choo Boogie. That's from the Asleep at the Wheel from a few years back. I love those guys, Ray Benson and all the boys. What a band. Here's one of my favorite all-time singers, Gene Watson.

Texas High Road. That's their brand new one. Let's honky-tonk about it. Hey, we got a lot more great music coming up. Don't y'all go anywhere. We're going to pay a few bills and be right back. This is the CD Tex Radio Show. I'm Bill Green. Here's the brand new one from Sonny Salceda, Sad Old Country Song.

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1: Aidan Berlioz, Bottle in the Bible. 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

Roger Krager. Hey, don't y'all go anywhere. We got a lot more great Texas country, red dirt music, and good stuff coming up. So stick around. We're going to pay a few bills again. We'll be right back. You are tuned in to the CD Texas Radio Show. Bill Green here with you. Here's the latest hit single from Caleb Young. He's got him a top 20 record. Neon Never Lies.

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1: Daybreak Heartbreak. He's got him a new single, top 40 record. Attaboy, Chaser. Speaking of new singles, here's Chuck Weimer and Brandy Bellin. This thing's flying up the charts. You and Whiskey.
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2: 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I'm Bill Green. Here's Billie Joe and her latest single, Reasons to Call.

Roses and Weeds. That's their new chart single, It's You, moving up the Texas charts. We're going to take you back a few years. One of my favorite Bart Crowe songs, Lay It All on the Line, right here on the CV Tex Radio Show.

0: Take you back a few years, Ed Burleson. Ramble on. 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We're going to be right back.
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0: Well, guess what? You've made it to hour number two of the CD Techs Radio Show. I'm Bill Green. We're coming to you from Tres Papalotes out here in West Texas on top of the Divide. We hope you're enjoying the show. We're coming to you from the chicken house. Hear that? The chicken house. Hey, I got a little fun fact for you. Did you know that earlobes, you know, what we have on the bottom of our ears, they have no biological purpose? I can't imagine why. I mean, they look, some earlobes are kind of ugly. Some people have pretty earlobes. I don't know. I'm not sure what it's all about, but they have no purpose. Oh, well. Hey, we're going to keep this thing running right out of shoot number one. Here's Delaney Ann. She's got a new record, and we're going to send this to all our friends up in Lubbock, Texas. Follow you to Lubbock.

0: buddy Red Steagall, Under the X in Texas. I like that. Here's Jamie Richards, Whiskey Nights.
1: I'm not saying

Jamie Richards. Hey, we got a lot more great music coming up. Y'all stick around. Don't you go anywhere. We're going to pay a few more bills again and thank our sponsors for bringing you this show. We're going to be right back. Yep, this is the CV Tex Radio Show. I'm Bill Green. And here's Aaron Watson live.

That's Kayla Jane. That's her debut single, Morphine Moon. Moving up the Texas charts, that a girl, Kayla. Now, here's the thing that we played about a month ago or so. I'm going to play it again. I like this tune. It's 1100 Springs, Falling Off the Wagon, right here on the CD Tex Radio Show.

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Robinson from a few years back, Blood Red Lincoln. Don't you go anywhere. We're going to be right back. This is a CD Tex Radio Show. I'm Bill Green. Here's Luke Prater and Curtis Grimes.

0: Jesse Robb Jr. That's his latest single, One Wild Reason. He's got him a top 10 record there, I tell you. Doing good, Jesse Robb. Hey, we got my little buddy Virginia May on the phone.
1: Hey, Bill.
0: Hey.
1: Hey, hon.
0: What's up?
1: Hey, you know what I found out today?
0: What?
1: I got a friend of mine who drove under one of those big old power lines out there, those big old tall power things.
0: Yep.
1: He went under them on the highway.
0: Oh.
1: He's got a pacemaker. Yep. His pacemaker went off the chart.
0: Really?
1: Now tell me that those power lines are safe.
0: No, they're not.
1: That's ridiculous.
0: It is.
1: Get rid of them.

Mickey and the Motor Cars, that takes you a few years back. Ain't in it for the money. Hey, we want to thank all our sponsors all over this globe that's bringing you this show. And without them, we couldn't do it. We just want you to know that. And we're going to give them a shot right now. So y'all stick around. Don't you go anywhere. We're going to hear from our sponsors. And then we're going to be right back with more great music. So stick around. Don't you dare touch that dial, okay? You are tuned in to the CD Techs Radio Show. Bill Green here with you. We're going to take you back a few years to a live at Billy Bob's concert with my little pal, Janie Fricky. She had a big hit on this.

Addison Mollick, she's got another hit record there, Whiskey and Women. Now we're going to take you back to 2004. Here's Johnny Bush and Stephanie Urbina Jones. Some people just get lucky.

late, great Johnny Bush, along with Stephanie Urbina Jones. Some people just get lucky now and then. Well, it's time for our inspirational song of the show. I'm going to feature my old buddy Danny Stegall from north of the Red River on this one. Everybody remember this one. Sing along with it. It'll do you good.